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16: I'm Kurt Sanderson with your Saskatoon weather tonight. Mainly cloudy with a 30% chance of showers and a risk of a thunderstorm. Wind west at 30 and a low of 11. Monday, clearing in the morning. Wind northwest at 20 and a high of 23 degrees. Tuesday, sunny with a high of 26. And Wednesday, sunny with a high of 27 degrees.
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19: I'm Kurt Sanderson with your Saskatoon weather tonight. Mainly cloudy with a 30% chance of showers and a risk of a thunderstorm. Wind west at 30 and a low of 11. Monday, clearing in the morning. Wind northwest at 20 and a high of 23 degrees. Tuesday, sunny with a high of 26. And Wednesday, sunny with a high of 27 degrees.
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0: Hey, Jared here. 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
12: I'm Kurt Sanderson with your Saskatoon weather tonight. Mainly cloudy with a 30% chance of showers and a risk of a thunderstorm. Wind west at 30 and a low of 11. Monday, clearing in the morning. Wind northwest at 20 and a high of 23 degrees. Tuesday, sunny with a high of 26. And Wednesday, sunny with a high of 27 degrees.
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10: I'm Kurt Sanderson with your Saskatoon weather tonight. Mainly cloudy with a 30% chance of showers and a risk of a thunderstorm. Wind west at 30 and a low of 11. Monday, clearing in the morning. Wind northwest at 20 and a high of 23 degrees. Tuesday, sunny with a high of 26. And Wednesday, sunny with a high of 27 degrees.
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1: Hey, Jared here. 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
10: I'm Kurt Sanderson with your Saskatoon weather tonight. Mainly cloudy with a 30% chance of showers and a risk of a thunderstorm. Wind west at 30 and a low of 11. Monday, clearing in the morning. Wind northwest at 20 and a high of 23 degrees. Tuesday, sunny with a high of 26. And Wednesday, sunny with a high of 27 degrees.
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2: 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Saskatoon Crime Stoppers provides the public with the opportunity to anonymously and therefore safely communicate information that they have regarding criminal activity within the community. Our program is entirely funded on community donations and corporate sponsors. If you know of a crime that's been committed, you can leave a tip by calling 1-800-222-8477 or online at our website, saskatooncrimestoppers.com. 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We will not ask your name and you can remain anonymous. Information that is provided to Crime Stoppers can help police build cases in Saskatoon and around the province to reduce, prevent, and solve crimes. 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You can also check us out on Instagram and X for updates, active crimes, and photos of suspects that are wanted or need identifying. Saskatoon Crime Stoppers, do your part to stop crime in our community.
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8: I'm Kurt Sanderson with your Saskatoon weather tonight. Mainly cloudy with a 30% chance of showers and a risk of a thunderstorm. Wind west at 30 and a low of 11. Monday, clearing in the morning. Wind northwest at 20 and a high of 23 degrees. Tuesday, sunny with a high of 26. And Wednesday, sunny with a high of 27 degrees.
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0: Hey, Jared here. 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
13: I'm Kurt Sanderson with your Saskatoon weather tonight. Mainly cloudy with a 30% chance of showers and a risk of a thunderstorm. Wind west at 30 and a low of 11. Monday, clearing in the morning, wind northwest at 20 and a high of 23 degrees. Tuesday, sunny with a high of 26. And Wednesday, sunny with a high of 27 degrees.
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15: I'm Kurt Sanderson with your Saskatoon weather tonight. Mainly cloudy with a 30% chance of showers and a risk of a thunderstorm. Wind west at 30 and a low of 11. Monday, clearing in the morning. Wind northwest at 20 and a high of 23 degrees. Tuesday, sunny with a high of 26. And Wednesday, sunny with a high of 27 degrees.
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16: I'm Kurt Sanderson with your Saskatoon weather tonight. Mainly cloudy with a 30% chance of showers and a risk of a thunderstorm. Wind west at 30 and a low of 11. Monday, clearing in the morning. Wind northwest at 20 and a high of 23 degrees. Tuesday, sunny with a high of 26. And Wednesday, sunny with a high of 27 degrees.
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7: I'm Kurt Sanderson with your Saskatoon weather tonight. Mainly cloudy with a 30% chance of showers and a risk of a thunderstorm. Wind west at 30 and a low of 11. Monday, clearing in the morning. Wind northwest at 20 and a high of 23 degrees. Tuesday, sunny with a high of 26. And Wednesday, sunny with a high of 27 degrees.
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1: 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I've got the moves like Jagger.
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17: I'm Kurt Sanderson with your Saskatoon weather tonight. Mainly cloudy with a 30% chance of showers and a risk of a thunderstorm. Wind west at 30 and a low of 11. Monday, clearing in the morning. Wind northwest at 20 and a high of 23 degrees. Tuesday, sunny with a high of 26. And Wednesday, sunny with a high of 27 degrees.
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5: 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Once a tip has been submitted, a tip number is provided and the caller's identity is never known to us. We will not ask your name and you can remain anonymous. Information that is provided to Crime Stoppers can help police build cases in Saskatoon and around the province to reduce, prevent, and solve crimes. 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Saskatoon Crime Stoppers, do your part to stop crime in our community.
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3: 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Our program is entirely funded on community donations and corporate sponsors. If you know of a crime that's been committed, you can leave a tip by calling 1-800-222-8477 or online at our website, saskatooncrimestoppers.com. 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We will not ask your name and you can remain anonymous. Information that is provided to Crime Stoppers can help police build cases in Saskatoon and around the province to reduce, prevent, and solve crimes. 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
18: Good morning. Here's your news for Monday, July 6th. It was quite a wild weekend when it comes to weather across Saskatchewan. Environment Canada said at least a dozen communities in west central Saskatchewan were placed under tornado warnings, including Turtleford, Glasslyn, Medstead, Edam, Paynton, Rabbit Lake, and Spiritwood. Environment Canada says Saturday's storm brought between 20 and 40 millimeters of rain and hail as large as golf balls near Neilburg. Gumball-sized hail fell near Big River, and at least 100 people, kids, and pets were forced to hunker down at Aquadeo both Friday and Saturday night. The importance of reporting impaired drivers was underlined yesterday in the RM of Corman Park. Corman Park police received a 911 report of a drunk driver on Highway 11 just outside of Saskatoon shortly after noon. A Facebook post from the CPPS says the driver was arrested and charged with impaired driving after being twice the legal limit to be operating a vehicle. The City of Saskatoon is warning the public to stay out of the South Saskatchewan River after fast-moving water damaged safety buoys between University Bridge and the Weir. Officials say the buoys have been dislodged and are not in place, and public boat launches beneath the Broadway Bridge and other river access points have been closed. Saskatchewan was one of the four provinces that saw gas prices decline over the last week. According to Gas Buddy, average retail gasoline prices in Saskatoon have fallen 3.4 cents per liter, averaging 156.64 cents per liter on Sunday. This compares with the national average that's fallen 0.4 cents per liter in the last week to 160.72 cents per liter. And after the big rebrand earlier this year, TD Sask Jazz Fest is back for its 39th year. The festival began yesterday and runs until the 11th. It will feature three major headliners, which are Noah Cyrus, Modest Mouse, and Bruce Coburn. I'm Kira Miller, and that's your news.
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20: It's game day for the Saskatoon Berries. They're back at the Next Gen Berry Patch after a weekend road trip. Saskatoon plays Regina tonight at 7 o'clock. The Berries, they wrapped up that road trip yesterday with an 18-13 win over Swift Current. The Blue Jays, by the way, they got shut out for the second straight game yesterday against Seattle. Week 5 of the CFL season wrapped up yesterday with Winnipeg beating Hamilton 14-13. Both starting quarterbacks, Bo Levi Mitchell and Zach Kolaros, left the game with injury. Bo Levi Mitchell got carted off. It did not look good. The Riders play the Ticats later this week. Could be former backup Jake Dolagala under center for Hamilton. Wild day at the World Cup. England beat Mexico 3-2. They're off to the quarterfinals. Same with Norway. They got past Brazil. Two massive games later today. There's Portugal versus Spain at 1, and then there's Belgium versus USA at 6. Belgium coach Rudy Garcia on the whole Falerin-Balogun red card situation.
21: I didn't know that in the FIFA offices. The 5th of July corresponded to the 1st of April in Europe. It was a discovery for me.
20: And in tennis, Felix Auger-Aliassime won his 4th round match at Wimbledon and now plays Novak Djokovic tomorrow in the quarterfinals. I'm Croker, and that's sports.
22: And now the weather.
23: Well, good morning and welcome to Monday. Waking up to a sunny morning. It's 12 degrees right now, 25 in sunshine today. It's going to be a hot one. Clear tonight down to 12, 26 and sunny tomorrow, 27 and sunshine on Wednesday.
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0: Huh? Gregor and Sarah in the morning on 98 Cool.

0: Smash Mouth, walking down the sun at 98 Cool. Good morning. It is 10 after 6. I'm Steve Chisholm. Filling in for Gregor and Sarah, both getting some much-deserved time off, and hopefully they're going to be enjoyed this week because it's nothing but sunshine. And maybe they got a good night's sleep last night, although not everybody did. Certainly not a lot of dogs around town. Crazy thunder and lightning last night. There was one strike. Must have been just after about 10 o'clock last night. I was convinced that one hit in my own backyard. However, it's going to be hot today. 25, sunny, and 26 tomorrow. As a matter of fact, the rest of this week looks like sunshine and temperatures in at least the mid to high 20s. Nothing so far coming up as a 30-degree day, but it is 12 degrees in Saskatoon right now. Lots to talk about from the weekend, including the Taylor Swift, Travis Kelce wedding. The Riders victorious. Team Canada, unfortunately, they dropped theirs, but I think I might be able to jump on the Team England bandwagon. They beat Mexico, which was kind of a surprise. So England's now into the quarterfinals, and English fans have been long-suffering at the World Cup. And they were watching that game well after midnight last night back home. And so I anticipate the productivity in England is also going to be down quite a bit today.
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0: From the city of bridges to the speakers in your car. 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
1: It is 6:24. I'm Steve Chisholm filling in for Gregor and Sarah this morning. It is a beautiful morning. 12 degrees and sunny. 25 for a high today. Here come the spin doctors. Little Miss Can't Be Wrong on 98 Cool.

0: Yeah, Spin Doctors on 98 Cool. Tell you what, getting a lot of phone calls like this.
1: Hi, my name is Caleb, and I heard you had Chance the Rapper tickets. And I just wanted to know if you still had any available.
0: Indeed, we do. Chance the Rapper is Sunday. Sunday the 12th at Sastel Center. If you want to go, all you have to do is text Last Chance. Because these are the last pair of tickets that I have to give away to Chance the Rapper on Sunday at Sastel Center. So text Last Chance to the Seeger Awards text line at 306-938-9800. And you are in to win our last pair of tickets. 630 News is next.
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8: Good morning. Here's your news for Monday, July 6th. It was quite a wild weekend when it comes to weather across Saskatchewan. Environment Canada said at least a dozen communities in west central Saskatchewan were placed under tornado warnings, including Turtleford, Glasslyn, Medstead, Edam, Paynton, Rabbit Lake, and Spiritwood. Environment Canada says Saturday's storm brought between 20 and 40 millimeters of rain and hail as large as golf balls near Neilburg. Gumball-sized hail fell near Big River, and at least 100 people, kids, and pets were forced to hunker down at Aquadeo both Friday and Saturday night. The importance of reporting impaired drivers was underlined yesterday in the RM of Corman Park. Corman Park police received a 911 report of a drunk driver on Highway 11 just outside of Saskatoon shortly after noon. A Facebook post from the CPPS says the driver was arrested and charged with impaired driving after being twice the legal limit to be operating a vehicle. The City of Saskatoon is warning the public to stay out of the South Saskatchewan River after fast-moving water damaged safety buoys between University Bridge and the Weir. Officials say the buoys have been dislodged and are not in place, and public boat launches beneath the Broadway Bridge and other river access points have been closed. Saskatchewan was one of the four provinces that saw gas prices decline over the last week. According to GasBuddy, average retail gasoline prices in Saskatoon have fallen 3.4 cents per liter, averaging 156.64 cents per liter on Sunday. This compares with the national average that's fallen 0.4 cents per liter in the last week to 160.72 cents per liter. And after the big rebrand earlier this year, TD Sask Jazz Fest is back for its 39th year. The festival began yesterday and runs until the 11th. It will feature three major headliners, which are Noah Cyrus, Modest Mouse, and Bruce Coburn. I'm Kira Miller, and that's your news.
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11: We're going to get to the berries, but first, the CFL. Week 5 wrapped up last night with Hamilton losing to Winnipeg 14-13. Speaking of losses, the league lost two of its starting quarterbacks. Bo Levi Mitchell got stretchered off during the game, and Zach Caleros took a shot up high and also had to leave the game. The Riders, they play Hamilton this week. Judging by Corey Mace's post-game speech after Friday's win, the mission for this one is pretty simple.
12: Fellas, the only thing we need to do is come here, go
3: go 1-0.
11: Just go 1-0. Switching to baseball, the Saskatoon Berries wrapped up their weekend road trip with an 18-13 win in Swift Current yesterday. The Berries are back at home tonight, so they play Regina at 7 o'clock. The Blue Jays, they dropped 2-3 to Seattle over the weekend. They play the Giants later tonight. In soccer, England is off to the quarterfinals at the World Cup. They beat Mexico 3-2 yesterday in a thriller. Norway is also off to the quarters. They beat Brazil 2-1. Two big games later today. You got Spain versus Portugal at 1 and then the U.S. versus Belgium at 6. And shout out to all the teams who were in softball Saskatchewan Provincials over the weekend. 11 different tournaments across the province. Big shout out to all the coaches, volunteers, and players. I'm Croker, and that's sports.
12: And now the weather.
0: Well, good morning. What a beautiful morning it is. I'm Steve Chisholm filling in for Gregor and Sarah. It's sunny and 12. We're looking for 25 today, 26 tomorrow, 27 in the sunshine for Wednesday.
13: Cool mornings.

Yeah, the newlywed Taylor Swift. Yes, she did get married on the weekend in New York. And yes, it was as big a deal as everybody had anticipated it would be. And coming up after 7 o'clock in our Celebrity Confidential, we'll give you the lowdown. Who was the official at the ceremony? Some of the other details and more.

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1: Cool, 20 to 7. Hey, good morning. I'm Steve Chisholm, filling in for Gregor and Sarah on a beautiful Monday morning. It is 12 and sunny, 25 today, 26 tomorrow, 27 in the sunshine, coming your way on Wednesday. And with the hot temperatures finally coming our way, maybe spring or summer. I'm still cut in spring. The summer is on the way. I find this hilarious and completely relatable, too. The city has been having these dog days of summer swims for your dogs at the Mayfair Pool after it officially closes for the season. These things have become so popular, they're actually opening up registration for the swim tomorrow. So registration opens up tomorrow. The swim is not until in August, and there's only 60 swimming slots open, and they have designated some for big dogs, some for small dogs, so I would get on it tomorrow, ASAP. You can only register your pooch online at the city websites. And like I said, relatable because we always take our dog to the pool at Pike Lake every summer after the park is over, and they have a dog swim out there. And the dogs, they just love it.
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Don't let me get me. It's Pink on 98 Cool. It's 6:47. Beautiful morning, and it feels like maybe we're actually getting some summertime, and more events are getting around Saskatoon. We now have the Sass Jazz Festival underway. Noah Cyrus is the headliner on the main stage over at Victoria Park tonight. Noah Cyrus is tonight, Modest Mouse tomorrow night, and then later in the week on Friday night is going to be Bruce Coburn. Now, I had an interview with Bruce Coburn late last week. I'll get it up on our website here in the next day or two, but interesting guy, and he's been doing this for over 40 years. He's been in Saskatoon more than a couple of times, loves coming around to these parts, he says, and he also does some of his classic stuff along with some great folk and some jazz, and the guy's just got an incredible repertoire. Bruce Coburn. Oh, yeah, by the way, don't worry. We'll give you chances to win tickets to his show before he actually arrives.

0: Tom Cochran, No Regrets. 98 Cool. Better run through some of these winners here. We had our Cool Eats program last week was over at Pink Cadillacs on 8th Street. Man, they have some of the best milkshakes. I highly recommend you go with the banana cream pie milkshake, and there's also the Million Dollar Quartet. A huge pulled pork sandwich. It's awesome. Always comes with fries. So congratulations to Tessa and Candy Holland and Ashley Foster, who each won $50 gift cards to Pink Cadillacs. Oh, plus Ashley Foster, also the winner of 4 tickets to go see Chance the Rapper on Sunday at Sastel Center. Thanks for being part of Cool Eats to Pink Cadillacs, and looking forward to it. We're going to do it again next week somewhere else around Saskatoon. Just enjoying the great restaurants that this city has to offer. It's awesome. Hey, speaking of Chance the Rapper, don't forget to text Last Chance to the Seeger Awards text line at 306-938-9800 as I have one more pair of Chance the Rapper tickets to give away this morning. He's going to be performing Sunday at Sastel Center. You can book your tickets online or you can try to win them with us here at 98 Cool. It is still 12 and sunny, beautiful morning, 25 for a high today, 26 tomorrow, and it just gets better as we get later into the week. We'll tell you more coming up in a couple of minutes. 7 o'clock news is next.
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8: Good morning. Here's your news for Monday, July 6th. The phones of Saskatchewan residents were lighting up with emergency alerts of all kinds this weekend. Environment Canada said at least a dozen communities in west central Saskatchewan were placed under tornado warnings, including Turtleford, Glasslyn, Medstead, Paynton, Rabbit Lake, and Spiritwood, with a reported touchdown at Edam. Saturday's storms brought between 20 and 40 millimeters of rain and hail as large as golf balls near Neilburg, and at least 100 people, pets, and kids were forced to hunker down at Aquadeo both Friday and Saturday night. The city of Saskatoon is warning the public to stay out of the South Saskatchewan River after fast-moving water damaged safety buoys between University Bridge and the Weir. Officials say the buoys have been dislodged and are not in place. Residents are being urged to avoid all river activity, including boating, swimming, and shoreline fishing, due to strong currents and submerged hazards. Saskatoon police are once again warning the public about a recurring text message scam involving fake traffic violations. Police say the messages falsely claim recipients have a provincial court ticket and direct them to a link to pay a fine. Residents are being urged to ignore and block the messages. Beginning today, all federal employees in the Corps Public Service will be required to be in the office for at least 4 days a week. The federal government's old work rules, in effect since September 2024, required public servants to be in the office for a minimum of 3 days per week only. And the Canadian Institute for Public Safety Research and Treatment at the University of Regina says almost 45% of Canada's first responders and other public safety personnel screen positive for a mental health disorder like anxiety and depression, while 23% screen positive for PTSD. That's roughly 2 to 3 times higher than the general public. PTSD Awareness Day took place recently, and as the Director of Knowledge Mobilization, Kimberly Bitts says efforts need to push the conversation beyond just talking and really get people the help they need. I'm Kira Miller, and that's your news.
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11: It's game day for the Saskatoon Berries. They're back at the Next Gen Berry Patch after a weekend road trip. Saskatoon plays Regina tonight at 7 o'clock. The Berries, they wrapped up that road trip yesterday with an 18-13 win over Swift Current. The Blue Jays, by the way, they got shut out for the second straight game yesterday against Seattle. Week 5 of the CFL season wrapped up yesterday with Winnipeg beating Hamilton 14-13. Both starting quarterbacks, Bo Levi Mitchell and Zach Kolaros, left the game with injury. Bo Levi Mitchell got carted off. It did not look good. The Riders play the Ticats later this week. Could be former backup Jake Dolagala under center for Hamilton. Wild day at the World Cup. England beat Mexico 3-2. They're off to the quarterfinals. Same with Norway. They got past Brazil. Two massive games later today. There's Portugal versus Spain at 1, and then there's Belgium versus USA at 6. Belgium coach Rudy Garcia on the whole Falerin-Balogun red card situation.
12: I didn't know that in the FIFA offices. The 5th of July corresponded to the 1st of April in Europe. It was a discovery for me.
11: And in tennis, Felix Auger-Aliassime won his 4th round match at Wimbledon and now plays Novak Djokovic tomorrow in the quarterfinals. I'm Croker, and that's sports.
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14: Well, good morning. I'm Steve Chisholm, filling in for Gregor and Sarah on this Monday morning, and I certainly hope they get a chance to enjoy this great, great summer weather. Finally. Sunny and 12 this morning, just a bit of a breeze out of the northwest. It's going to get hot. 25 today in the sunshine, 12 overnight. Tomorrow, we're looking at sunny and 26. And then on Wednesday, sunny, 27. Right through the entire week into the weekend, we're talking nothing but sunshine, temperatures in the mid to high 20s. Woohoo! Bring it on. While it was a big weekend, Taylor Swift and Travis Kelce got married. We'll have more coming up in our Celebrity Confidential in a couple of minutes.
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0: She Only Want to Be With You, 98 Cool. Good morning. What a beautiful morning it is. Hey, I'm Steve Chisholm filling in for Gregor and Sarah on this Monday. It's 12 degrees and sunny, just a breath of wind out of the northwest. 25 in the sunshine today, 26 tomorrow, 27 coming our way on Wednesday. And it doesn't look like even overnight there's going to be any craziness. Not like there was last night. Right around just after 10 o'clock, I was convinced there was a lightning strike in my backyard. So was my dog, to be honest with you.
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0: Now, the talk of the weekend had to be the Taylor Swift, Travis Kelce wedding, and we'll get to that in a quick second. But just a reminder that Sass Jazz Fest is underway, and tonight it's Noah Cyrus who's going to be the headliner over in Victoria Park. Tomorrow, Modest Mouse, a little bit later in the week. Bruce Coburn is going to be in town. 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Now, here is the lowdown on the wedding of a generation that happened Friday, Madison Square Gardens in New York. Taylor Swift, Travis Kelce sharing their vows, which they wrote, and apparently took about 20 minutes each to deliver from a big golden book. Here's the thing. There are no photos from the wedding, at least not yet. It was a photo-free zone, a phone-free zone, and guests actually all agreed to non-disclosure agreements, but they were told there would be video taken, which leads to the thought that there's probably a documentary in the works somewhere. Adam Sandler officiated. He performed an original song, which was described as being not only very heartfelt, but also very humorous. How does Adam Sandler get in there? Do you wonder? Well, it turns out that Adam Sandler's daughter is friends with Taylor Swift. Stevie Nicks and Paul McCartney were there. They performed. McCartney doing I Want to Hold Your Hand, a song that he has not performed in public for more than six decades. Swift's brother, Austin, was the man of honor. There were no bridesmaids. And Kelce's brother, Jason, was the best man. And Jason's kids were the flower girls. So it really was a family affair. And it turns out that a lot of their friends from school back in the day were invited to this wedding, along with a whole bunch of celebrities, too. Along with all the typical wedding stuff, apparently there were also carnival games at the wedding. Skee ball and mini golf. And you could buy raffle tickets on high-end items like watches and jewelry. Yeah, there you go. That was the wedding of a generation, and that is your Celebrity Confidential.
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0: Couple of new construction zones for you to consider today. 3rd Avenue, southbound lanes are closed from 24th to 25th Streets. That's today and into tomorrow as they put up a crane in that neighborhood. 3rd Avenue, northbound curb lane is closed from 19th to 20th Streets for the morning. Idlewild Drive, southbound curb lane closed at Hilliard Street for the morning. And Taylor Street, eastbound lane is closed till about 2 o'clock this afternoon from Harold Road to Sliman Road as they do a catch basin repair there. And that is your Monday morning road report.
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0: Baronade Ladies and Jane on 98 Cool. I'm Steve Chisholm filling in for Gregor and Sarah, just going through some of the messages that have been coming in here. Kaylee Taylor sent a message, got tickets to go see the Monster Trucks on the weekend over at Prairie Land. Had a great time. Kaylee, you are very, very welcome. Shout out too, to Parktown Hotel General Manager Heather Curry, who is featured in Hotelier Magazine. And not just everybody gets featured in that magazine. So good on you, Heather. Didn't realize. Been in the industry for 44 years. Incredible. Saskatoon Berries, they got a big week ahead. Regina's in town tonight. Okotoks then on Tuesday and Wednesday night. And I'll tell you what, the Okotoks dogs, best in the West. The Berries, best in the East. So, yeah, that's going to be a pretty good showdown. And I anticipate a whole ton of runs. Saskatoon Berries have just been cranking them out. They beat Swift Current 18-13 yesterday. I know Clayton will have more on that story. Coming up in just a couple of minutes with our 7:30 news, sports, and weather. And as for the weather, hey, summertime is here, my friends. 14 degrees and sunny. Northwest wind at 17. 25 today, 26 tomorrow, 27 coming our way on Wednesday. As a matter of fact, the whole week looks pretty spectacular. I will give you all the details on that and more coming up.
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10: Good morning. Here's your news for Monday, July 6th. It was quite a wild weekend when it comes to weather across Saskatchewan. Environment Canada said at least a dozen communities in west central Saskatchewan were placed under tornado warnings, including Turtleford, Glasslyn, Medstead, Edam, Paynton, Rabbit Lake, and Spiritwood. Environment Canada says Saturday's storm brought between 20 and 40 millimeters of rain and hail as large as golf balls near Neilburg. Gumball-sized hail fell near Big River, and at least 100 people, kids, and pets were forced to hunker down at Aquadeo both Friday and Saturday night. The importance of reporting impaired drivers was underlined yesterday in the RM of Corman Park. Corman Park police received a 911 report of a drunk driver on Highway 11 just outside of Saskatoon shortly after noon. A Facebook post from the CPPS says the driver was arrested and charged with impaired driving after being twice the legal limit to be operating a vehicle. The City of Saskatoon is warning the public to stay out of the South Saskatchewan River after fast-moving water damaged safety buoys between University Bridge and the Weir. Officials say the buoys have been dislodged and are not in place, and public boat launches beneath the Broadway Bridge and other river access points have been closed. Saskatchewan was one of the four provinces that saw gas prices decline over the last week. According to Gas Buddy, average retail gasoline prices in Saskatoon have fallen 3.4 cents per liter, averaging 156.64 cents per liter on Sunday. This compares with the national average that's fallen 0.4 cents per liter in the last week to 160.72 cents per liter. And after the big rebrand earlier this year, TD Sask Jazz Fest is back for its 39th year. The festival began yesterday and runs until the 11th. It will feature three major headliners, which are Noah Cyrus, Modest Mouse, and Bruce Coburn. I'm Kira Miller, and that's your news.
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14: We're going to get to the berries, but first, the CFL. Week 5 wrapped up last night with Hamilton losing to Winnipeg 14-13. Speaking of losses, the league lost two of its starting quarterbacks. Bo Levi Mitchell got stretchered off during the game, and Zach Caleros took a shot up high and also had to leave the game. The Riders, they play Hamilton this week. Judging by Corey Mace's post-game speech after Friday's win, the mission for this one is pretty simple. Just go 1-0. Switching to baseball, the Saskatoon Berries wrapped up their weekend road trip with an 18-13 win in Swift Current yesterday. The Berries are back at home tonight, so they play Regina at 7 o'clock. The Blue Jays, they dropped 2-3 to Seattle over the weekend. They play the Giants later tonight. In soccer, England is off to the quarterfinals at the World Cup. They beat Mexico 3-2 yesterday in a thriller. Norway is also off to the quarters. They beat Brazil 2-1. Two big games later today. You got Spain versus Portugal at 1 and then the U.S. versus Belgium at 6. And shout out to all the teams who were in softball Saskatchewan Provincials over the weekend. 11 different tournaments across the province. Big shout out to all the coaches, volunteers, and players. I'm Croker, and that's sports.
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0: Enjoy the sunshine this week. She's going to be a beaut. Say good morning. I'm Steve Chisholm filling in for Gregor and Sarah. Sunny and 14 right now. Bit of a breeze out in the northwest. Kicked up to 17 kilometers an hour. 25 today in the sunshine. 26 tomorrow. 27 on Wednesday. As a matter of fact, it's nothing but sunshine for the rest of this week. Temperatures in the mid to high 20s.
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0: 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Going to the phone.
1: Good morning. I was just wondering if there are any more tickets for Chance the Rapper. My name is Shawnee.
0: All right, Shawnee. Well, yes, indeed. You just happen to be in luck. Got another pair. One last pair to give away, Chance the Rapper, on Sunday at Sastel Center. And all you have to do is text Last Chance to the Seeger Rewards text line at 306-938-9800, and you are in to win my last pair of tickets to Chance the Rapper. 14 degrees and sunny in Saskatoon. Oh, by the way, Steve Chisholm, I'm filling in for Gregor and Sarah. Your ears are not deceiving you. Sunny and 14 in Saskatoon, northwest wind 17 clicks. 25 today in the sunshine, 26 tomorrow, 27 on Wednesday. As a matter of fact, I'm not going to bore you with the details, but let's just say right through the next 7 days of the 7 day forecast, nothing but sunshine, temperatures in the mid to high 20s. Summer might actually have arrived. Thank you very much.
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0: What's cool around Saskatoon is the fact that we have the Sask Jazz Fest underway. Beautiful Victoria Park, one of the great venues all around town. So it's an incredible week of live music. Headliners, Noah Cyrus tonight, Modest Mouse tomorrow night. Those are the big shows over in Victoria Park. Later in the week, Bruce Coburn is in town. But there are dozens of amazing local and international artists performing jazz and blues and indie and folk and funk and pop and soul and more. 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

0: Nickelback on 98 Cool. It is coming up on 8 o'clock. And if do you ever have the problem where you can't just have one potato chip? You have to eat the whole bag? Well, there's signs behind it, which I will get to in just a quick second here. Because the weather is just, we're hunkered down and we're getting some beautiful weather for the rest of this week after chaos on the weekend. And look in some of the photos people have been sending in of some of the funnel clouds. And I don't know if they touched down or not, but it was certainly crazy. And my phone was going off all weekend long with tornado warnings, and it was mayhem. Now, none of that seems to be in order today. However, there were some serious thunder crashes last night. Just after 10 o'clock, there was one that I was convinced was in my backyard, as was my dog. Not too happy about it. 14 degrees and sunny this morning. Northwest wind at 17, 25 today, 26 tomorrow, 27 on Wednesday. As a matter of fact, the entire weekend looks like it's going to be sunny and hot. Okay, so we were having this discussion around a fire table back on Saturday with some friends. Why you can't eat just a couple of potato chips? Or I shouldn't say that. Why can't people like me eat just a couple of potato chips? It has to be the entire bag. And it turns out that there's science behind it, my friends. It's not just a lack of self-control. Part of it, perhaps. But it seems that the fats in the potato chips cause your body to release the same chemical reaction with the same reaction as smoking pot. So you get the munchies with a little cannabis? Well, you actually get the same sort of munchy experience from eating potato chips. So there you go. It's not a lack of self-control. Well, it probably is to a certain degree a lack of self-control, but there's also science behind it.
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8: Good morning. Here's your news for Monday, July 6th. The phones of Saskatchewan residents were lighting up with emergency alerts of all kinds this weekend. Environment Canada said at least a dozen communities in west central Saskatchewan were placed under tornado warnings, including Turtleford, Glasslyn, Medstead, Paynton, Rabbit Lake, and Spiritwood, with a reported touchdown at Edam. Saturday's storms brought between 20 and 40 millimeters of rain and hail as large as golf balls near Neilburg, and at least 100 people, pets, and kids were forced to hunker down at Akwadeo both Friday and Saturday night. The city of Saskatoon is warning the public to stay out of the South Saskatchewan River after fast-moving water damaged safety buoys between University Bridge and the Weir. Officials say the buoys have been dislodged and are not in place. Residents are being urged to avoid all river activity, including boating, swimming, and shoreline fishing, due to strong currents and submerged hazards. Saskatoon police are once again warning the public about a recurring text message scam involving fake traffic violations. Police say the messages falsely claim recipients have a provincial court ticket and direct them to a link to pay a fine. Residents are being urged to ignore and block the messages. Beginning today, all federal employees in the Corps Public Service will be required to be in the office for at least 4 days a week. The federal government's old work rules, in effect since September 2024, required public servants to be in the office for a minimum of 3 days per week only. And the Canadian Institute for Public Safety Research and Treatment at the University of Regina says almost 45% of Canada's first responders and other public safety personnel screen positive for a mental health disorder like anxiety and depression, while 23% screen positive for PTSD. That's roughly 2 to 3 times higher than the general public. PTSD Awareness Day took place recently, and as the Director of Knowledge Mobilization, Kimberly Bitts says efforts need to push the conversation beyond just talking and really get people the help they need. I'm Kira Miller, and that's your news.
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11: It's game day for the Saskatoon Berries. They're back at the Next Gen Berry Patch after a weekend road trip. Saskatoon plays Regina tonight at 7 o'clock. The Berries, they wrapped up that road trip yesterday with an 18-13 win over Swift Current. The Blue Jays, by the way, they got shut out for the second straight game yesterday against Seattle. Week 5 of the CFL season wrapped up yesterday with Winnipeg beating Hamilton 14-13. Both starting quarterbacks, Bo Levi Mitchell and Zach Kolaros, left the game with injury. Bo Levi Mitchell got carted off. It did not look good. The Riders play the Ticats later this week. Could be former backup Jake Dolagala under center for Hamilton. Wild day at the World Cup. England beat Mexico 3-2. They're off to the quarterfinals. Same with Norway. They got past Brazil. Two massive games later today. There's Portugal versus Spain at 1, and then there's Belgium versus USA at 6. Belgium coach Rudy Garcia on the whole Falleren-Balogun red card situation.
12: I didn't know that in the FIFA offices. The 5th of July corresponded to the 1st of April in Europe. It was a discovery for me.
11: And in tennis, Felix Auger-Aliassime won his 4th round match at Wimbledon and now plays Novak Djokovic tomorrow in the quarterfinals. I'm Croker, and that's sports.
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0: Well, good morning. I'm Steve Chisholm, filling in for Gregor and Sarah on a beautiful Monday morning, 14 degrees, northwest wind at 17. She's going to be a hot one today, though, 25 and sunny, down to 12 tonight, remaining clear. So I don't anticipate we're going to get like the thunder boomers we did last night. Tomorrow, 26 and sunny, 27 on Wednesday. As a matter of fact, right through to the weekend, we are looking at sunshine temperatures in the mid to high 20s. This past weekend was a big weekend as Taylor Swift and Travis Kelce got married. We'll have more coming up in our Celebrity Confidential in just a bit.
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0: Powerless from Nelly Furtado on 98 Cool. Well, it looks like summertime weather has finally landed now that we're through the crazy storms that we had on the weekend. It doesn't look like anything weird is going to be happening for the rest of this week. Just sunshine, 25 for a high today, 26 for tomorrow. It's 14 right now. Taking a look at some of the photos of people have been flashing around here from this weekend, and whoo, there were some pretty nasty looking clouds out there. However, it was a good weekend for weddings.
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0: If you happen to be Travis Kelce and Taylor Swift. Now, we'll get to their wedding and some of the details on that in a quick second, but I do want to give a plug. You're going to see a lot of music celebrities kicking around. Noah Cyrus is performing on the main stage tonight over in Victoria Park. It is all part of the Sask Jazz Fest, which is now underway. And not only the ticketed events, but there's lots of free pop-up events. And a lot of venues around town are going to be having some live music in them, which is always awesome. So it is Noah Cyrus tonight, Modest Mouse tomorrow night in Victoria Park. Later in the week, it is going to be Bruce Coburn who's coming to town. Okay, now back to the wedding of the generation, the lowdown on Travis Kelce, Taylor Swift. They shared their vows Friday in Madison Square Gardens. Yes, the entire gardens was taken over for this, but 1,000 people were there. They wrote their own vows and took about apparently 20 minutes each to deliver their vows from this big golden book that they had. There were no photos from the wedding, or at least not yet. It was a phone-free zone, and guests all had to agree to a non-disclosure. As they were told, there would also be constant video being taken, which led to the thought that there's probably a wedding documentary in the works right now. Adam Sandler officiated, performed an original song described as both humorous but also very heartfelt. And you wonder, how does Adam Sandler fit in with Travis Kelce and Taylor Swift? Well, it turns out that his daughter is friends with Taylor Swift. Stevie Nicks and Paul McCartney were also there. They performed McCartney doing I Want to Hold Your Hands, which is a song that he hasn't performed in public for more than 6 decades. Swift's brother Austin was the man of honor. There were no maids. And Kelce's brother Jason was the best man, and Jason's kids were the flower girls. And along with all the typical wedding stuff, there were also carnival games at this wedding. Skee ball and mini golf. And when you think about it, you probably need something like that. Like, you've got a pretty big cavernous space with Madison Square Garden, so I can see it, you know, set up as a mini golf course. You could also buy raffle tickets on high-end items like watches and jewelry. Yeah, just a, you know, typical wedding. That is your Celebrity Confidential.
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0: And Marshall's Fall from Grace and 98 Cool. Tis Monday morning. I'm Steve Chisholm, filling in for Gregor and Sarah, who undoubtedly are going to enjoy this week off because the weather is going to be fantastic. Sunny and 15 now, 25 today, 26 tomorrow, 27 in the sunshine for Wednesday. All that crazy weather that we had on the weekend, that looks like that's gone. Nothing but photos now, but I've been seeing a whole bunch of photos of funnel clouds and wicked, like pretty threatening clouds and hail. Some places around the city and certainly around the province had pea-sized hail, sometimes up to golf ball-sized hail. Not interested in any of that. Thank you very much. However, one thing I am interested in is this.
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0: Tis the time of year where all the great festivals and events really start rocking. We've got the Jazz Fest underway right now on the stage tonight over in Victoria Park. This is the ticketed stage. We have Noah Cyrus, Modest Mouse is on the stage tomorrow. And then later in the week, we have Bruce Coburn coming to town, which would be pretty cool. Meanwhile, next week, Shakespeare on the Saskatchewan is going to get going, starting on the 14th and to the August 23rd will be the final weekend. Unforgettable live theater and stunning patio views of the South Saskatchewan. It is just a beautiful, beautiful setup. And this season, it's Love and Tyranny. We're featuring the production of Much Ado About Nothing and Julius Caesar, the suspense-filled story of ambition, betrayal, and power. I'm going to give you an opportunity to get a couple of passes, and you can check out Much Ado About Nothing or Julius Caesar. Choice is yours. However, it is a Julius Caesar trivia question. Seeger Rewards text line is the way you participate. Just text your answer in to 306-938-9800. And if we are ready, here we go. When was Julius Caesar assassinated? Not the year, but the time of year specifically is what we're looking for in the answer. So when was Julius Caesar assassinated? We'll pick a winner before 9 o'clock. One of the most common questions in any office when guests arrive is, can I get you a coffee? I'm Steve Chisholm, and for the past year, we here at Saskatoon Media Group have been proud to ask that question because we have coffee provided by Sask Coffee Distributors. 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
9: Good morning. Here's your news for Monday, July 6th. The phones of Saskatchewan residents were lighting up with emergency alerts of all kinds this weekend. Environment Canada said at least a dozen communities in west central Saskatchewan were placed under tornado warnings, including Turtleford, Glasslyn, Medstead, Peyton, Rabbit Lake, and Spiritwood, with a reported touchdown at Edam. Saturday's storms brought between 20 and 40 millimeters of rain and hail as large as golf balls near Neilberg, and at least 100 people, pets, and kids were forced to hunker down at Aquadeo both Friday and Saturday night. The City of Saskatoon is warning the public to stay out of the South Saskatchewan River after fast-moving water damaged safety buoys between University Bridge and the Weir. Officials say the buoys have been dislodged and are not in place. Residents are being urged to avoid all river activity, including boating, swimming, and shoreline fishing, due to strong currents and submerged hazards. Saskatoon police are once again warning the public about a recurring text message scam involving fake traffic violations. Police say the messages falsely claim recipients have a provincial court ticket and direct them to a link to pay a fine. Residents are being urged to ignore and block the messages. Beginning today, all federal employees in the core public service will be required to be in the office for at least 4 days a week. The federal government's old work rules, in effect since September 2024, required public servants to be in the office for a minimum of 3 days per week only. And the Canadian Institute for Public Safety Research and Treatment at the University of Regina says almost 45% of Canada's first responders and other public safety personnel screen positive for a mental health disorder like anxiety and depression, while 23% screen positive for PTSD. That's roughly 2 to 3 times higher than the general public. PTSD Awareness Day took place recently, and as the Director of Knowledge Mobilization, Kimberly Bitts says efforts need to push the conversation beyond just talking and really get people the help they need. I'm Kira Miller, and that's your news.
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12: We're going to get to the berries, but first, the CFL. Week 5 wrapped up last night with Hamilton losing to Winnipeg 14-13. Speaking of losses, the league lost two of its starting quarterbacks. Bo Levi Mitchell got stretchered off during the game, and Zach Caleros took a shot up high and also had to leave the game. The Riders, they play Hamilton this week. Judging by Corey Mace's post-game speech after Friday's win, the mission for this one is pretty simple. Just go 1-0. Switching to baseball, the Saskatoon Berries wrapped up their weekend road trip with an 18-13 win in Swift Current yesterday. The Berries are back at home tonight, so they play Regina at 7 o'clock. The Blue Jays, they dropped 2-3 to Seattle over the weekend. They play the Giants later tonight. In soccer, England is off to the quarterfinals at the World Cup. They beat Mexico 3-2 yesterday in a thriller. Norway is also off to the quarters. They beat Brazil 2-1. Two big games later today. You got Spain versus Portugal at 1 and then the U.S. versus Belgium at 6. And shout out to all the teams who were in softball Saskatchewan Provincials over the weekend. 11 different tournaments across the province. Big shout out to all the coaches, volunteers, and players. I'm Croker, and that's sports.
13: And now the weather.
0: Ooh, she is going to be a hot, hot day. It's 15 already. Feels warmer than that. 15 with the wind out of the west at 17, 25 for a high today, and nothing but sunshine. 12 tonight, clear. Tomorrow, 26, 27 on Wednesday, and it just stays mid to high 20s. Haven't had any 30-degree days in the seven-day forecast yet, but we do have lots of sunshine coming our way.
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0: Ordinary Day, great big C on 98 Cool. Hey, I'm Steve Chisholm, filling in for Gregor and Sarah this morning. Well, about this time, we'd be talking about one of Gregor's rants. I'm not even gonna try, but I will say this. If Gregor was here, he probably would be ranting about the crazy thunder, especially last night. Tipped off a lot of dogs, at least in my neighborhood, including my dog, none too impressed. And I don't know, it was almost like it right in my backyard. So loud, and right after a lightning flash, and then boom, it was loud. And it was just the one, and then it moved on. So I don't know where the rest of the storm went to, and I don't particularly care. And my dog was happy that it was all over after that, but it wasn't the only dog in the neighborhood that was busy barking. Watching photos. Everybody loves to take photos of the Saskatchewan sky, especially how threatening it was over the weekend. And my phone went off on a regular basis with tornado warnings. Hopefully that is all behind us now. But there was hail. Saw some photos of hail in the out in Saskatchewan. Oh, just crazy, crazy weather. So I assume that's what Gregor would rant about, but I don't know.
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0: You Give Love a Bad Name, Bon Jovi on 98 Cool. Coming up hard on 9 o'clock, and at 9 we're going to make a draw for those two passes to Shakespeare on the Saskatchewan, which kicks off next week and runs right through until August the 23rd. This year, it's Much Ado About Nothing and Julius Caesar. And here's your chance to win a couple of passes, you and a guest. Now, it is a Julius Caesar-related trivia question, all right? It is this. When was Julius Caesar assassinated? Not the year that he was assassinated, but the time of year, specifically, of his assassination. Text your answer to the Seeger Rewards text line, 306-938-9800, and we will pick a winner just at 9 o'clock. Also, coming up just before 9 o'clock, we're also going to unveil our City Center Bingo Work Song of the Day.
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0: Yeah. All right, time to unveil our City Center Bingo Work Song of the Day. This is the one you want to be listening for sometime during the no-repeat workday. When you hear it, that's when you text the Seeger Awards text line at 306-938-9800. The song you want to be listening for is Salt and Peppa's. When you hear that song from Salt and Peppa coming up in the No Repeat Workday, that's when you text the word bingo to the Seeger Rewards text line at 306-938-9800, and you could be a winner.
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0: Walk Off the Earth with Red Hands on 98 Cool Sounds. Cartoons, listen while you work radio station. We are going to make you, Maureen Desjardins, a winner to start off your work week. Passes to Shakespeare on the Saskatchewan. Who are you taking?
1: Excellent.
0: Yes. Now,
1: I would like to take my 15-year-old grandson.
0: Ooh. Okay.
1: Yes.
0: Okay. Yes. Has your grandson ever been to a Shakespearean play?
1: He hasn't, and all he's taken in high school is Romeo and Juliet.
0: Ooh, very cool.
1: Yeah.
0: Okay, well, I tell you what. Now, are you going to Much Ado About Nothing or Julius Caesar?
1: Hadn't decided. I'd talked to him on the phone. He just went to camp and hadn't decided for sure which one we would go to.
0: Fair enough. Fair enough. Now, you have to tell everybody, what was the time of year where Julius Caesar was, in fact, assassinated?
1: Beware the Ides of March, March 15th.
0: Good job, Maureen. Congratulations. Enjoy Shakespeare.
1: Thank you.
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Happy ending, Avril Lavigne on 98 Cool. Yeah, I was just taking a look at all the winning that we've already gone through this morning, and we're not done yet. So Tessa and Candy and Ashley, all winners from our Cool Eats program over at Pink Cadillacs over on 8th Street, winning $50 gift cards. Also, Ashley won 4 tickets to Chance the Rapper. We've still got some tickets available that we're giving away for Chance the Rapper, who on Sunday is going to be playing at Sastel Center. All you have to do is text Last Chance to the Seeger Awards text line at 306-938-9800. We'll be giving away those here at the end of the show. We also have more passes to Shakespeare on the Saskatchewan and Modest Mouse, which is going to be performing on the main stage at the Jazz Fest tomorrow over in Victoria Park tonight. It's Noah Cyrus. Then later in the week, none other than the legend, Bruce Cockburn, coming to town. Oh, so much cool stuff going on. So many opportunities for you to win right here on 98 Cool. You gotta love it.

Buddy Stabilo, 98 Cool Saskatoon's home of the no repeat workday. 9:24, beautiful day. Kira's got the weather coming up here in just a couple of quick moments. More chances for you to be a winner, including passes to see Modest Mouse tomorrow night at the Jazz Fest. Stay tuned. Here come the Gin Blossoms and follow you down at Cool.

0: Good morning. I'm Kira Miller with your Saskatoon weather. Today, sunny, wind northwest at 20, high of 25. Tonight, clear, fog patches developing overnight, wind northwest at 20 and low 12. Tuesday, sunny, fog patches dissipating in the morning, wind becoming southwest at 20 and high 26. And at night, clear, low 12. Wednesday, sunny, high of 27.
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2: When your legs don't work like they used to before, and I can't sweep you off of your feet,

Ed Sheeran, who was one of the special celebrity guests at the big wedding this weekend, Taylor Swift and Travis Kelce, and all the celebrities that were out there. Some of them, the names kind of surprised me. Nikki Glaser, who apparently is a huge fan of Taylor Swift's, claims to have spent over $100,000 on Eras tickets when she was on concert tour. She managed to snare an invite. But here's kind of a lowdown on the wedding of what I'm calling a generation. It was Friday, Madison Square Gardens. They had the entire building booked out. Taylor Swift and Travis Kelce wrote their own vows, which apparently it took about 20 minutes to read through them, each of them, from a big yellow or gold book that they had. No photos for the wedding because it was a phone-free zone and all guests had non-disclosures. They were told, though, that there would be constant video being taken, which leads to the idea that there's probably a documentary in the works on this. Adam Sandler officiated. He performed an original song, which was described as not only humorous, but also very heartfelt. Stevie Nicks, Paul McCartney performed. McCartney doing I Want to Hold Your Hand, a song he hasn't performed in public for more than 6 decades. Swift's brother Austin was the man of honor, while Kelce's brother Jason was the best man. There were no bridesmaids. Jason's kids were the flower girls, and along with all the typical wedding stuff, there were also carnival games. Yeah, skee ball, mini golf. You could buy raffle tickets while you were there to win some high-end items. You know, just a typical wedding, I guess. Oh, well. Their sole decision faded in the no-repeat workday on 98 Cool.

98 Cool. Speaking of chaos, there's going to be chaos all week. The running of the bulls in Pamplona, Spain is going this week, which will undoubtedly lead to millions of videos being posted online by crazy people who try to outrun the bulls. Never, ever understood that. Whew. Hey, now, not as crazy, but a little more contained. The Calgary Stampede, they apparently are getting absolutely mammoth crowds, even with all the rain that Calgary's been having. It's been falling on a regular basis, given slower times in the truck wagons. But as far as all the other events, apparently everybody in Calgary is just having a good time. They're keeping the noise bylaws have been a big topic of conversation in Calgary over the last number of weeks. And apparently that's a bit of a problem, but they're working through it. The Calgary Stampede, an incredible event if you've ever been. Here come the Counting Crows on Cool.

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0: Love that song, American Authors, Best Day of My Life on 98 Cool. Can't tell you how many wedding videos I've seen that have featured that song, justifiably so. It's one of those uplifting ones, and there's just no way around it. I'm Steve Chisholm. I'm filling in for Gregor and Sarah. It is, 10:08. I have some tickets here I would like to give away.
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0: SAS Jazz Fest has kicked off. It's underway tonight. Noah Cyrus is going to be the headline performer over at Victoria Park. Now, there's a whole bunch of stuff going on. Some of it is free. Some of it is paid tickets. But all of it is great entertainment. And you can find out more about the schedule on our website at 98cool.ca. Tomorrow night, the headliner is going to be Modest Mouse. And I just happen to have a couple of one-day passes for tomorrow at the Jazz Fest to give away. And it's going to be a race to the text line. All right? Seeger Rewards text line. Just text in, I want to win. 306-938-9800. The first one through, you got yourself a couple of passes to the Jazz Fest tomorrow.

Tell you what, Darcy Marriott wasn't letting anything get away. Man, that was fast on the text line. Anyway, congratulations, Darcy. You've just won a couple of day passes to go to the Jazz Fest tomorrow. And Modest Mouse is the headliner at the Victoria Park stage, the main stage here for the Jazz Fest. Find out more about all the events that are going on around Saskatoon, complete schedules, and all the information on our website at NotAYayCool.ca. And, of course, as always, keep listening for more chances to win. Let's see, we've got Noah Cyrus on the main stage tonight as the headliner. Modest Mouse is tomorrow, later this week. Bruce Coburn is going to be coming to town. Great shows.

0: Brian Adams, who's going to be in Saskatoon in September, is on your radio in the No Repeat Workday. Beautiful morning. It's sunny. It's 18 degrees, 25 for a high today, 12 overnight. And then it just keeps getting warmer as we get into the middle of the week. 26 and sunny on Tuesday. And Wednesday, sunny and 27 degrees. U2 is on the way right after Bruno Mars.
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Mysterious Ways from U2 on 98 Cool. Well, I tell you what, Gather Local Market really got to work out this weekend. It has been such a busy place the last couple of weeks. I know they had the big Pride activities down there. And then this weekend, among other things they had going, was the watch party for Team Canada at the World Cup. Now, unfortunately, it didn't turn out as the way everybody had hoped, but yeah, what are you going to do? Canada went further than they ever have before, which was reason for celebration in the soccer world. I think, though, I could become a bandwagon jumper now and get on this Team England train, because they beat Mexico in what I guess was a surprise. It certainly was a thrilling finish. And so now England is into the quarterfinals. And my understanding is that English fans have long been suffering, kind of like Toronto Maple Leaf fans. And they were watching this game back home, you know, early morning hours. And so there's it's anticipated there's not a lot of productivity in England today. However, their team won. And so there's going to be chaos and mayhem and much celebration as they get into the quarterfinals. So, man, jump on the bandwagon there. Here comes Simple Plan and Jet Lag. It's 98 Cool in the No Repeat Workday.

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12: Good morning. I'm Kira Miller with your Saskatoon weather. Today, sunny, wind northwest at 20, high of 25. Tonight, clear, fog patches developing overnight, wind northwest at 20 and low 12. Tuesday, sunny, fog patches dissipating in the morning, wind becoming southwest at 20 and high 26, and at night, clear, low 12. Wednesday, sunny, high of 27.
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Jennifer Lopez on 98 Cool Saskatoon's Listen While You Work radio station. Just fielding some of the questions coming in on the Seeger Awards text line, and there was one, a quick follow-up to the dog days of summer and doggy swims. Yes, I was not making that up. The city has been having dog days of summer dog swims on the day after the Mayfair pool officially closes for the season in August. And it's become so popular that they are actually opening up the registration more than a month before the pool closes. So the registration is tomorrow, and there's only 60 swimming spots open, some designated for big dogs, some designated for small dogs. So, yeah, I would get online tomorrow, because you can only register your pooch online at the city website, and those spots fill up. Completely relatable. We take our dog to swim out at Pike Lake when the season closes down. They have a dog swim out there as well. I don't know why, but the dog loves it.

0: 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We are 98 Cool. Hey, Jared here. This is a look at what's cool around Saskatoon. 98 Cool is proud to support Shakespeare on the Saskatchewan, bringing magical summer nights to the riverbank July 14th to August 23rd. 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

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Beautiful blue sky, too. You're listening to 98 Cool, and man, we've given away so many tickets this morning. Just gave away another couple to Sherry Oberesky on our website for Shakespeare on the Saskatchewan, which kicks off next week. July 14th runs right through until August the 23rd. Much Ado About Nothing and Julius Caesar are the main shows on the stage. And there's a whole bunch of other stuff that goes on during the course of the summertime. 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And keep listening to be just like Sherry and win a couple of passes to go to one of your favorite plays and one of the favorite events that we have this summertime in Saskatoon. Love Shakespeare. 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
1: Oh, I envy those who are out enjoying this beautiful weather on the golf course or some such other nice outdoor activity. Maybe it's a good day to take lunch outdoors. We'll check the weather forecast after Stereo Love.

0: And we got another hot one coming our way, just like yesterday. And at least we're not going to get any, it doesn't look like there's any weird sort of weather. Like, not like we had earlier in the weekend when, you know, my phone was going off on a regular basis with tornado warnings. And I know I saw some photos of significant hail around town, and especially rural Saskatchewan. And some photos, too, fascinating photos of what looked like to be funnel clouds. I don't think they've touched down, but man, some beautiful, beautiful photos, if not so destructive that the weather was. So anyway, where are we at right now in Saskatoon? We are 20 degrees, 25 for high today in the sunshine, 26 tomorrow, 27 and sunny on Wednesday. Hadaway coming up in a moment, but first Coldplay.
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98 Cool. From the first coffee of the morning to the final email of the day, 98 Cool is Saskatoon's official office soundtrack. We play the 90s and newer to keep your energy up and the stress down.

What is Love? 98 Cool, playing Saskatoon's greatest hits from the 90s and newer. Well, it was an interesting weekend in the CFL, as they have been so far this season. The Riders cranking out a win over Ottawa, which was nice. Red Blacks still winless. And following the game, the rants of Ottawa coach Ryan Dinwiddie. And it should be pointed out that Dinwiddie was going off on some of the calls that apparently went against his team. And even his own fan base is roasting him because he doesn't know the rules. The rules were applied correctly. Just because you don't like him, Ryan, doesn't mean that they're wrong. And then watching Bo Levi Mitchell get carted off the field in Hamilton yesterday was horrific. Here, this now leads to a conversation about healthcare in Ontario, because there was an 18-minute delay. So the ambulance takes Bo Levi Mitchell. Now, the game can't continue without an ambulance on site, so they had to wait 18 minutes for another ambulance to arrive so that the game could get going. So not only was there talk about football and injuries, but also the healthcare system, that you had to wait that long to get an ambulance to a stadium in a major city in Ontario. Yeah, go figure. 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It's No Review Workday, and David Usher.

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98 Cool, playing Saskatoon's greatest hits from the 90s and newer. Jordan Knight on a beautiful day. Look at all that blue sky. And it looks like it's going to continue all day into tonight.

which will be fantastic for some baseball under a beautiful blue Saskatchewan sky. Saskatoon Berries, they have a big week. Regina is in town tonight. That's always a battle. And Okotoks is in town tomorrow night and Wednesday night. And the Okotoks Dogs are legends in the West. They are among the top two teams. Berries, top team in the East. So you're going to have yourself a pretty big collision. And I anticipate a whole ton of runs scored. The Berries have been just knocking it out of the park. They beat Swift Current 18-13 yesterday. And apparently Okotoks scores even more runs than the Berries do. So get ready for a whole lot of cheering later this week. Get your tickets from the Saskatoon Berries website. And let's go, Berries!

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2: Hey, Jared here. 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
13: Good afternoon. Here's your news for Monday, July 6th. A meteorologist with Environment Canada says severe weather season is far from over. Brian Proctor says we can expect much more weather like what we saw over the weekend, which included funnel clouds, bursts of rain, hail of all sizes, and wind gusting up to 120 kilometers per hour.
14: We've got another 6 weeks to go at least at this point in time before things start to ease off as we move into sort of early to mid-August. So we got a long way to go yet.
13: He adds that there were funnel clouds reported in Bredenbury, Wilkie, Carnduff, Leader, and Eston. Hail ranging from pea to golf ball size was reported as well, with the largest seen in Neilburg. Saskatoon police have arrested a 17-year-old boy following an assault late Saturday night. At 11:30 p.m., police were called to the 400 block of 2nd Avenue South for the report that an 18-year-old woman was being assaulted by someone with a metal pipe. She was taken to hospital for further treatment. The suspects fled the scene prior to police arrival. However, a boy matching the suspect description was located and arrested shortly after. The importance of reporting impaired drivers was underlined yesterday in the RM of Corman Park. Police received a 911 report of a drunk driver on Highway 11 just outside of Saskatoon shortly after noon. A Facebook post from the CPPS says the driver was arrested and charged with impaired driving after being caught twice the legal limit to be operating a vehicle. Saskatchewan was one of the four provinces that saw gas prices decline over the last week. According to GasBuddy, average retail gasoline prices in Saskatoon have fallen 3.4 cents per liter, averaging 156.64 cents per liter on Sunday. This compares with the national average that's fallen 0.4 cents per liter in the last week to 160.72 cents per liter. Patrick DeHaan, head of petroleum analysis at GasBuddy, says continued Ukrainian attacks on Russian oil infrastructure have forced Russia to shift from fuel exporter to importer, tightening global supplies and accounting for why pump prices haven't dropped as sharply as oil prices might suggest. And after the big rebrand, TD Sask Jazz Fest is back for the 39th year. The festival started yesterday and runs until Saturday, July 11th. The festival will feature three major headliners, which are Noah Cyrus, who plays today, Modest Mouse, and Bruce Coburn. The festival website has a full list of events and performances, as well as tickets. Over to sports, the Saskatoon Berries open a week of 5 out of 6 games at Cairns Field tonight when the Berries host defending WCBL champion Regina. Saskatoon has a 20-9 record and lead the East Division by 2 games over Moose Jaw. The Red Sox are 11-17 and in 5th place in the East. Meanwhile, Toronto opens a 3-game interleague series at San Francisco tonight. The Blue Jays have won just 2 of their last 10 games to drop their record to 42-48, 3 games back of Texas for the 3rd and final American League wildcard playoff berth. Elsewhere, soccer powerhouses Spain and Portugal are set to go head-to-head in what should be an epic round of 16 clash at the World Cup tonight in Dallas. The winner advances to the quarterfinal round on July 10th, where they'll play the winner of tonight's match between host United States and Belgium in Seattle. Plus, the Saskatchewan Roughriders have a couple of extra days off from the field ahead of their next CFL action. The green and white will return to Mosaic Stadium turf Wednesday to begin on-field preparations to face Hamilton. The Riders are 3-1, tied for first with Edmonton in the West Division. Kickoff time Sunday is 5 o'clock. And over to weather. Today, mainly sunny, wind northwest at 20, high 25. Tonight, clear, fog patches developing, wind northwest at 20, low 12. Tuesday, mainly sunny, fog patches dissipating, wind becoming southwest at 20, high 26. And at night, clear, low 12. Wednesday, sunny, high of 27. Right now, it's 19 degrees in Saskatoon. I'm Kira Miller, and that's your news.
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State of Shock, 98 Cool. It's Matt Bradley in for Steve Chisholm, who is in for Gregor and Sarah. It's kind of like you need a whole new program just to follow who in the world is on the radio right now. Lunchtime together, getting your faves on the air. You know what? Technically, we can never complain when there's a lot of rain because, let's face it, folks growing crops, they need that. But we've had a lot. Last night we had that good little downpour happen. So I think right now this is our theme song. And actually it will be for this week. Snow Rain, Blind Melon, 98 Cool.

Hey, by the way, coming up this weekend, our Hall of Fame weekend is going to be Gone Solo. All sorts of artists who have done solo stuff, like Chad Kroeger, away from the regular band. Sometimes it's a real different sound for them. Sometimes just kind of like, really? You could have just done that with the band. But anyways, we'll be checking out a bunch of those coming up this weekend with 98 Cool.

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That is Feist 98 Cool. Matt Bradley in this afternoon. Neat little storm came through last night. We live out in Dalmany, and Jan and I were there, and we were watching a little TV. It's like, hey, in the distance, is that thunder? Yeah. And then all of a sudden it got closer and closer. Oh, look, downpour, instant, with little pea-sized hail. But, and of course, you never like hail, but then I look at some of the other pictures that have been posted from around the province of that golf ball-sized hail and such. We're very, very lucky. But it does look like we were talking before, sunshine, mid to upper 20s all the way through the week. We can finally get outside. We will need bug spray, but we can finally get outside.

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1: Hey, Jared here. 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

Nothing Ain't Cool with Sloan. Everything you've done wrong. There are a lot of people around the world who think that FIFA has done something wrong by taking away the red card against the one U.S. player who's going to be eligible to play tonight. And then it comes out this morning that Donald Trump got involved, called the president of FIFA, say, hey, you know, want to review this red card thing? So much controversy. It's not the first time that there has been controversy with FIFA. For the most part, you know, let's face it, we all just kind of want them to play. So I think because of that, there's going to be a lot of people around the world cheering for Belgium as they take on the U.S. tonight. Not so much cheering for Belgium, but you know, cheering against the other guys. So, see what happens. Been exciting, though. 98 Cool, it's Avril.

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That is Jewel, 98 Cool. Hey, I rhymed. Bruno Mars before that at 3 o'clock. It's Matt Bradley. And I do also the announcing out at Sutherland Automotive Speedway. We haven't had a race for a while. June 6th was the last one. Then we're going to have a scheduled weekend off for June 14th. And then we had a rain date set aside in case one of the first race days got rained out. Well, that we didn't need. But then the next one, a week and a half ago, June 27th, that one got rained out. No racing this past weekend because of Canada Day weekend. So this Saturday is Fan Appreciation Night. We're going to have the Super Stocks out, the Bandoleros, the Street Stocks, the Pro Trucks, the Run Your Junk, the King of the Hill is going to be happening as well. Finally, I'm going to get back behind the microphone out there. I know it's still Monday, and we got a long way to go, but finally, some racing coming up Sutherland Automotive Speedway. Saturday, gates will open at 3. Racing gets going at 5. 98 Cool's Love, Inc.

Howdy and cool. Saskatoon's greatest hits playing the 90s and newer stuff as well. Evanescence right there. It's Matt Bradley right here. 22 in Saskatoon. We're going to continue to warm up today. 25. That's just kind of the cool day of the week. I'm not arguing. I love heat. 90 and cool's Jan Arden.

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Bee Hawkins. It was last year during the Jazz Festival that she was in town. Of course, everything gets going here tonight. Noah Cyrus tonight, Modest Mouse tomorrow. By the way, I believe tomorrow morning could even still be hooking you up with tickets for Modest Mouse. 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

That is Sean Hook. 98 Cool, Saskatoon's greatest hits is Matt Bradley. I predict gas prices are coming down overnight. Yep, going to be lower tomorrow morning. The reason is, it's all about me. Because this morning I filled up with gas, $159.9. So tomorrow, going to be down a few cents. Because when I filled up last, it was $162.9. Then right away, came down to $159.9. And a couple times before that, it was say, it came from like 180 something down to 170 something the day after I filled up, and then went from 170 something down to 160 something the day after I filled up. So I'm predicting tonight, just because the gas gods or whoever they are, I think are out to get me, it's going to come down. I hope I'm wrong. No, I hope I'm right for you. For me, not so much. I think I confused myself.

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Iggy Pop and Train before that at 2 o'clock, 98 Cool. Hey, of course, coming up, 98 Cool on Sunday, proud to be presenting Chance the Rapper. Opening up, by the way, is going to be KL, who has just been taking everything by storm. Great hip-hop and R&B soul all kind of done up together. Juno Award winner. Anyways, later on this afternoon, we're going to be talking with KL, find out what he's been finding with the tour, and what we can look forward to, and what's been happening with his life. 98 Cool, Sean Desmond.

runaway train. That is Soul Asylum, 98 Cool. Saskatoon's greatest hits. It's Matt Bradley in for Steve Chisholm, who is in for Greg and Sarah. And somebody doing my regular job for me?

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Cool. Hey, coming up next week, another season of Shakespeare on the Saskatchewan gets going. If you've never been to Shakespeare on the Saskatchewan, it is not your high school Shakespeare. Yes, the script is basically the same, but it's in the setting of where it's set. Sometimes it's in like a gangster setting or whatever. I love what they do to it. It makes it new and fresh, even stuff that I saw as a kid. This time around for this year, Much Ado About Nothing and Julius Caesar, depending if you want serious or a little bit silly. 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
2: Hey there, Derek Jesney here with the Saskatoon Crime Stoppers. Saskatoon Crime Stoppers is a nonprofit organization that works with the community in partnership with the public, the media, and the police in a joint commitment to prevent and solve crime in Saskatoon and the province. Saskatoon Crime Stoppers provides the public with the opportunity to anonymously and therefore safely communicate information that they have regarding criminal activity within the community. Our program is entirely funded on community donations and corporate sponsors. If you know of a crime that's been committed, you can leave a tip by calling 1-800-222-8477 or online at our website, saskatooncrimestoppers.com. Tips can be left 24 hours a day, 7 days a week. 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Once a tip has been submitted, a tip number is provided and the caller's identity is never known to us. We will not ask your name and you can remain anonymous. Information that is provided to Crime Stoppers can help police build cases in Saskatoon and around the province to reduce, prevent, and solve crimes. 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You can also check us out on Instagram and X for updates, active crimes, and photos of suspects that are wanted or need identifying. Saskatoon Crime Stoppers, do your part to stop crime in our community.
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0: The weekend is always in sight when you're listening to 98 Cool. We provide the biggest hits of the 90s and newer that make Monday feel like Friday.

Any better? Hard sun. Had a hot sun yesterday. We went out for a walk, and actually we thought, man, that sun is really, really hot on us, and it was only like 21, 22 degrees, and not even close to that temperature. 25 for today, the hottest through the week. Looks like it's going to be what, Saturday, Sunday, up around 28 happening there. Had a lot of rain. Now we're going to have a lot of sun. A lot of heat.

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Craig Smart, not a gay cool. Mariah before that at 3 o'clock. It's Matt Bradley in. 23 degrees now. Perfect barbecuing weather coming up. Like for the whole week.

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Hey, we have not yet heard the City Center Bingo Work Song of the Day, which is What a Man by Salt and Pepper. It's going to come up somewhere here before 5 o'clock. 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

0: Chance the Rapper in concert, Sastel Center, along with 98 Cool. Opening up the show, this is going to be huge, KL. And KL is along with us here, out of Calgary. Chris, Juno-nominated rapper, a great hip-hop artist, been going for a long time now. You have so many fans I know here. Now, some folks might think, hey, you get a chance to go out on tour with Chance the Rapper, but for KL, this isn't the first time you've been out on tour with somebody big, is it?
1: No. First of all, thanks for having me on the show, man. No, it's not. We've been on tour with a lot of big-name acts, you know, from Rihanna to Snoop Dogg to 50 Cent to Akon, Nas, Nelly, Ice Cube, and now Chance the Rapper. So, like, and the list goes on, man. But every time feels like the first time, you know.
0: You got a favorite?
1: That's really hard to pick one because they all had different energies, different vibes. But the one with Rihanna was very, very memorable.
0: You have kind of a message in your music and a message in a lot of what you do. Tell us about it.
1: Yeah, you know, I don't think that we should waste our energy on music if we're not going to try to say something that to kind of uplift people or to try to create some sort of change. So I always try to, obviously there's certain songs you want to have fun with or just have party time or whatever, but I try to at least put some sort of message in all of my music, whether it's just, you know, peace or whether it's Black Lives Matter or whether it's, you know, just spreading love. You know, I love to incorporate that into the music.
0: Our guest today is KL, opening up for Chance the Rapper, coming up Sastel Center on Sunday. Now, you live in Calgary. I know you're there right now. Stampede's on. Are you going?
1: Yes. We're in the middle of the Stampede right now. I got 14 shows in 10 days. It's a crazy time if you're an artist.
0: Whoa.
1: Because there's different concerts every single night. Big concerts with 16,000 people, 12,000 people, 8,000 people, right? So it's big. We just did a show with Sean Paul on Saturday. Oh. We were on Jason Derulo.

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1: 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I love that city.
2: 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It's Avril Lavigne, 98 Cool.

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98 Cool, that is Shawn Mendes and Christina Aguilera before that at 4 o'clock, kicking off our 98 Cool 98-minute home run. Hey, as far as traffic goes, with road construction, only one project really that's going right now that you hadn't run into before. Downtown 3rd Avenue North, we have some lane restrictions between 24th and 25th, so this time of day, a little bit of traffic through there. That'll go through till late afternoon tomorrow. If you do find something, though, that we need to know about that's a little bit out of the ordinary, you can shoot us a note on the 98 Cool text line, the Seeger Rewards text line at 306-938-9800. 98 minutes of the coolest music ever made, all put together for your drive home. This is Ace of Base.

0: Mariana's Trench, 98 Cool. Saskatoon's greatest hits is Matt Bradley in for Steve Chisholm, who's filling in for the morning crew these days. By the way, down to 11 tonight, and today we hit 23. I thought we were going to be a degree or two cooler. Whatever. 25, though, tomorrow. 27 on Wednesday, Thursday, about like today. But by the time we get into like Saturday, Sunday, about 28, 29 degrees. Sunshine all the way through. Although, this is weird. Thursday night, they're saying periods of rain. I'm okay. I'll be inside. But apart from that, we got sunshine coming on.
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3: 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I've got the moves like Jagger.
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98 Cool with Jan Arden in the 98-minute home run. Of course, it is Monday workday. You know, a lot of times, that means everybody's saying, so what do you do with the weekend? And I did yard work. Some people, though, did exciting stuff. Joey Chestnut, the hot dog eater, he won that big Nathan's Famous hot dog eating contest again on the weekend. He had, what, about 39 hot dogs? Oh, man. Over in Finland, there's a 61-year-old guy who won the World Wife-Carrying Championship. This is his ninth time winning. There's also an international cherry pit spinning championship. So, you know, that little skill that you think you have sitting in the backyard eating cherries, you can spin it halfway across the yard. There's a championship for you right there. That'll make that family proud, won't it?

0: 98-minute home run. Here's another one of the things that are cool happening around Saskatoon. The coolest thing right now is Jazz Fest gets going tonight. Noah Cyrus on stage. You know, you look at the weather that we've had for the last while here, and it could be, you know, almost, I was going to say snowing, but we've had every other thing, a lot of rain, a lot of cooler temperatures, but this week is fantastic for this. Tomorrow, Modest Mouse coming up, Bruce Coburn later in the week, and of course, if you know anything about the Jazz Festival from the past, it is more than just jazz, because they figured out the thing a long time ago. If you have just jazz, you just get the jazz fans. But if you kind of broaden it out, you get so many more people enjoying it, and it is absolutely huge. So again, if you want all the links, all the details, right there at 98cool.ca.
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Mikey Jackson, 98 Cool, in your 98-minute home run. Of course, World Cup is on, and I'm not going to give you the final here for the Portugal-Spain game from today. I know a lot of people want to record that, but of course, coming up this evening, it is the one that a lot of eyes are going to be on, U.S. and Belgium, and more eyes, especially with the one guy with the U.S. having his red card penalty revoked, and so all sorts of weird things going on. So at least you know that the announcers are going to have something to talk about during that game. Hopefully they talk about more than just that, but we'll wait and see there. But a lot of extra eyes are going to be on that game tonight.

With help from En Vogue, Salt and Pepper, What a Man, 98 Cool, your City Center Bingo Work Song of the Day. So you got short time here. Text in that you've just heard that. Let us know who you are, and you could end up being a winner. 98 Cool and the Work Song of the Day. Be listening for it tomorrow to find out what tomorrow's is. It's Matt Bradley in for Steve Chisholm. As far as traffic goes, looks like checking the traffic map, everything is flowing along fairly well, just kind of the way that it's all supposed to. Only

0: One new road work thing that you haven't run into before, and that's on 3rd Avenue North. Just some lane restrictions between 24th and 25th Street. A little bit of traffic, of course, goes along through there. So just keep that in mind. It looks like both directions down to single lane, or at least missing a lane. That will go straight into tomorrow afternoon. Apart from that, everything seems to be flowing along well, but if you find something that contradicts that, give us a text here. The Seeger Rewards text line at 306-938-9800.
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0: for Kings, 98 Cool. 23 degrees right now, feeling really good as we're getting set for Monday evening together. Kids sports are still going. Mosquito spray, top of the list of things you got to be taking along, of course. I mean, it's nice now, but a lot of standing water around. Down to 11 tonight anyways, for whatever you're doing outside. 25 tomorrow, right around the mid to upper 20s, straight through till at least Sunday, and pretty much sunshine all the way through. A little breezy right now, which is making it feel comfortable. West wind at about 25K, it's 23 degrees.
1: No.

go get them berries. Saskatoon Berries tonight, taking on Regina at the Next Gen Park in Cairns Field. Another series getting going tomorrow. Our guys have a 20-9 record.

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0: Cool and Hero. It's Matt Bradley in for Steve Chisholm, who is in for Gregor and Sarah this morning. Hey, time for your Naughty and Cool show, Biz Buzz. Of course, we all know now Taylor Swift, Travis Kelce tied the knot, Madison Square Garden back on Friday. I think a lot of people were surprised. Adam Sandler officiated the wedding. But Steve revealed this morning, Adam Sandler's daughter, friends with Taylor Swift. So they had a lot of their high school friends, but for both Travis and for Taylor there, which is pretty cool, keeping the past there. Tom Cruise was there, also celebrating his birthday. I hope that he made it more about Travis and Taylor than he did about himself. But the one thing I found weird, well, not weird, but each one read their own vows. They had written their own vows. Each had about 20 minutes worth. Okay, I know you have a lot to say. I know all these people are here. 20 minutes each. I'm sorry. I don't care who you are. After a while, we kind of go, really? You want to wrap this up? Please? Soon?
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98 Cool, Eagle Eye Chariots, your 98 Cool, 98-minute home run. So many great shows going on. Of course, the TD SAS Jazz Festival gets going here this evening. Chance the Rapper coming up on Sunday. Talking earlier with KL. We're going to have that interview up on the 98 Cool website coming up as well. Looking way ahead, September, Brian Adams is going to be in town. And I was so happy when I found out who was going to open up, because she's kind of away for a couple of years. But Lights is going to be opening up the show. Huge hit for her, Drive My Soul with 98 Cool.

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0: 98 Cool. Jordan. It's Matt Bradley in for Steve Chisholm. Just about 6 o'clock here. Kind of surprised because we have a nice warm day today, 23 degrees, and then up around 25, 27 for the next few. But still the lows are going to be kind of what we're having tonight with 11 degrees. So I'll still keep the bedroom window open. Just might need to pull a little blanket over me later on. But sunshine and mid to upper 20s all the way through till at least Sunday here.
1: Hi, my name is Stereo Mike.
2: 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Well, you can all in if you want to answer a couple of questions. Mainly, what is Todd's favorite cheese? Jackie just called up and

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1: Hey, Jared here. 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